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0: 12 years.
1: Okay. All right, so 25 days. Okay, so we're 6:30, that would be fine. A high today, 87 degrees, a low 80. Extensive sunshine today. Winds,

need to know business. All right, so what's going on in the round of Bermuda very quickly? Mr. King, 6 OBA. What's going on? Really?

Really? Really? Okay. Let's talk about that. And then O.J. Simpson, of course, entered into the thousand bracket. Talking about love, he put on an amazing display on Saturday at the Eastern County. Although he didn't end with a draw, O.J. was defied all of it. 1,000 runs. He reached 1,000 runs. The route on to A.J. Simpson. It is Hot Money for Bruce's. Here's Hot Money 75. Feel free to call me here at 297-1075 if you have a

I want to really, really have more of a boost here and have more of a vibe than any of the each and every one of you. It is now 20 minutes to the hour of my job is to get you up, get you started, get you out the door, and that's what I try to do here.

Well, you have to review it. Here's what the other one is. Of course, it's a thing. And how do you want it? And it's independent. Yeah, I don't know. Oh, we thought we needed to up a little bit for a bit. No, it's crazy. Here's what he says, though. He says, John Paul's words speak. This is what he believes is part of party politics. Good for you. Sit my hat to you. I do. Part of party politics. Because I believe we could go to the leader that becomes a benchmark of how a small country can govern itself with integrity, compassion, common sense, and hope. So his political journey is about the people and the constituents that he does. So he believes that he can be a leading God

latest, the party politics, the story, ready for yeah? Yes. Yes or no? Yes. Eddie, great O.J. Simpson, well done, son. O.J. reached the solid film bracket in Houston County. Over the years, he has carried out 1,000 runs, even though it was a draw on Saturday against Gary City. O.J. defied all odds and reached into the 1,000 club bracket. So, well done, well done, O.J. Simpson. Right. 642. What you going to do? 297-1075. Give me a call. And if you have a particular phone up here, you just want to give a call. I'll be waiting to hear. How about this one, Donald Trump? If you want to call,

0: Five. Hot.
1: It is now 9 minutes to the hour of 7 o'clock. So the morning goes out to all our visitors. This morning, as they just said, that we have some visitors that are listening right now to the morning, New York. Good morning, New Jersey. And good morning, Boston. I want to see you guys, thanks for tuning in. And I trust that you have an amazing time. And thank you for choosing Bermuda

0: that's not some of the issues here. I have problems in both homes.
1: What do you mean, what happened?
0: I love you, right? Uh-huh. 91 to Taurus and spent being out, right? As far as his 33 runs, he could have made 100 runs, made some money off the game, and got the record, you know, going into the 100,000 run bracket.
1: Right.
0: And some big, and Taurus would have won the game.
1: Right.
0: Right? A lot of mistakes made at the game. The first one, really, the overs are divided up, right?
1: Uh-huh.
0: If you lose an hour and a half, right? I mean, you don't take 30 overs or the total amount of overs as if it was going to go the little, you know, without any delays that you probably need to bring, right?
1: Yeah, yeah.
0: Apparently, people making the decisions that you got a game, they don't know the rules. You know,
1: right.
0: I'll give you an example. I'm going to tell you the rule. There's 118 games in the 118 overs in the match. Okay?
1: Uh-huh.
0: And they lost an hour and a half. The game started at 11:30. They took 30 overs out of the game. Right? Okay. So they better put it down to about 88 overs. And then they get 48 for the team batter first, and 40 for the team batter second.
1: Yeah.
0: Right? That was an error there. That's not the percentage. You know, they shouldn't have taken off 30. They should have taken off a max of, say, maybe 20, 22.
1: Okay.
0: Right? But even with that, you know, even before that, the reality they should have done is not have team so that you can get more playing time. Mother Nature, you said, I know what Mother Nature, but, you know, dictates.
1: Right, right.
0: You know, the hour and a half loss, okay, but you did what you can to make amendments to you do as you know, the, let's say, the people running the game. You made a decision to spread team. Simple as that. You could have got a few more overs here. Out of that 40 of us, you know how many of us today was actually betting?
1: No.
0: I was an exactly, but they betted the last year 30 to make what they made it.
1: Okay.
0: So the all I'm saying is the administration of the game, I've got a really educated as people that they put in charge on the day of the game. It should be a match balance with this one price. And the committee, if the committee is going to win, at least Thursday, at a very

0: Everybody can make a mistake. Everybody can make a mistake. And I think that's where it's mistakes. And I challenge anybody from the East to come to come home and come to come home. Because I've served in the East and Congress of Valley for 30 years as a player and as an administrator of the Davis Cricket Club. But anyway, the game went great. I think one thing I must say about OJ, that Darwin attempted to make a catch right away. He said, put his hand up, no, and he dropped the ball. So he took the decision on the umpire said, and that's what OJ is there for. Sportsmanship and fair play. And as a captain, I think he set a standard for his team.
1: Okay. Yeah.
0: I miss you. I see your wife. I have a nice hug. I said, Mr. Gucci.
1: Right. Yeah.
0: That's what she told me. It's too hot. I mean, it's going to get out of the air conditioner, Mr. Gucci.
1: It's too hot.
0: Yeah. But when you're there catching this fish, you don't worry about the heat.
1: No, I don't.
0: But I had the one you broke. But I invited you to the compound.
1: I know. Very
0: hot up there.
1: Right.
0: I can't walk in here, walk across the field. And I said, man, how could this boy make a decision to send me in? I walk across the field and to the about to get interviewed. And when I got back up in the camp, I said, you guys, I'm serious. You guys are how fortunate you are to be sitting up here watching this game.
1: Hey, Mr. Pitcher.
0: Yes, sir.
1: Let me tell you what I hear. You're hurt. That's what I hear.
0: I'm hurt?
1: Yes.
0: Hey, look, man. Hey, look, if you don't hear, you know, you don't have to come.
1: Yeah.
0: And that's the other thing that happened, BC.
1: What's that?
0: For the fourth consecutive time, the Davis played lost in the following year.
1: Okay.
0: I'm just saying that I told my son and OJ, you didn't need to watch your back. He didn't do it.
1: Yeah.
0: He didn't do it. I'm not hurt. It was a good game. I enjoyed my comb still on the hill looking forward to some shark and they got some push shark as well. I think we're not eating potatoes and serve it all before he got to
1: Yeah.
0: Well, there, look, I'm very grateful. I've got a good to hear, God.
1: So that was the last one, right? The last one, right?
0: Yeah.
1: I just came off of this.
0: Let me tell you, I tell you, you've got to come on the hill and explain. Be there for 5 minutes.
1: Okay.
0: This girl, man, she comes down there, she takes right over.
1: Okay.
0: And you know what I'm talking about, right?
1: Yeah, I'm lucky. I don't.
0: But she's cool up on the hill, but she's what I'm trying to get to you.
1: All right, okay.
0: Cool on the hill. Okay,
1: not yet. How about that?
0: There you go. That's lovely. Good thing you're out to that, baby.
1: You got it. Yeah. Hi, man. Have you ever
0: been?
1: You got it.
0: I'm a good one, man.
1: Okay, man.

girl, make them back it up. Yeah. Make them back it up. Hey, big girl, make them back it up. Yeah. Make them back it up. Hey, big girl, make them back it up. Yeah. Make them back it up. Hey, big girl, make them back it up. Yeah. Make

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Okay. And when it's over, you ain't gonna need to burn. Yeah. Cause I'm a pro, make you bang your back.

Yeah.

back it up. 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Back it up. Back it up. Back it up. Back it up.

morning, I'm with Ross Giants Roman, the Hurricane Weather Center, and our watches are warning the Fed here this Monday morning. We're looking at the Bermuda Weather Service radar now. We've got wide scatter rain showers covering the areas around, let's say, within 75, 80 miles in all directions of Bermuda. Let's get a shower too. It's moving very slowly towards the north at about 5 to 10 miles an hour with a very light southerly flow. This week's weather features a strong hypercenter for east over the eastern Atlantic, interacting with the closing low pressures over the western Atlantic, west and northwest of us, and the result will be a pattern of a show of weather that is partly cloudy 1 minute, cloudy up the next, widely scattered showers, possible even maybe a stray thundershower. We've got the western Atlantic filled with widely scattered, kind of sporadic thundershower activity at the current time, and this will be pretty much the case for a good part of the week. There will be some fronts every once in a while approaching from the north and northwest. There's one that hints at moving there on Thursday, and that's about all. And as far as the tropics are concerned, the remains of once tropical storm Dolly, now it's just a tropical wave over Hispaniola, is going to be moving on up towards Florida in the next 48 hours, also the Bahamas, but no big deal. So the northwestern over here has had a little low pressure center at about 45 west longitude. It's going to move on to the west and northwest into the Leeward and Windward Islands, however. This upcoming Thursday, it never intensifies as it moves westward across the Caribbean. Other tropical wave activity for the next 2 weeks in Africa. But once again, conditions unfavorable for any development. So essentially, no tropical depressions or storms forecast for the Atlantic Basin now for the next couple of weeks. Locally, partly cloudy, occasionally cloudy. We have a 25% widely scattered shower, isolated thunder shower, anytime over the next 5 or more days. Our daytime highs all week at about 88 Fahrenheit, 31 Celsius. The lows all week at about 80 Fahrenheit, 27 Celsius. The winds today south-southwest under 10 miles an hour.

0: Yes, he was an icon in the country world, of course, and then even just the best as the this is a hit back in the day, you know, in 1995.
1: What?
0: So, rest in peace, Lollipop.

dawn. 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I gotta do

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1: Okay, bye.

0: How are you?
1: Good, thank you. How are you?
0: I'm doing okay.
1: Okay.
0: Can you play a song that was written also by Dolly Parton? It's called I Will Always Love You, but I want the version that Whitney Houston sang.
1: Oh, you want the Whitney song?
0: I want the, yes, Whitney, but Dolly Parton wrote that song.
1: Okay.
0: Yeah.
1: I don't know how many people know that, but yeah, she wrote that thing. Oh, okay.
0: Yeah.
1: Well, let's see what I can do for you.
0: Oh, okay. And how was your weekend? Because I heard you didn't go to the game down there, where they probably had a nice shady spot. So you
1: my weekend was amazing.
0: Oh, okay. Okay. I'm glad it was amazing because I'm here in the United States where it's not so amazing.
1: Oh, okay. Oh, okay.
0: But anyway, we won't go here. Have a lovely day.
1: You as well, my dear. Take care.
0: Take care, bye.

0: Monday through Friday, 6 a.m. to 8 a.m.
1: We're gonna do this quick. Come on, we gotta roll through this.
2: Number 1075.
0: Hi, everybody. It's Hot Morning with Boosie here on Hot 107.5. If you are just turning the radio on, let me just tell you what happened this morning. It's real cool. It's about 7:41, right? So, I get in this one. The Christian. Because I don't know if you guys know this, but I was fired a while back, years ago. But I was in. And here's how it is. I have these feelings with you because it's my life. So, this was years ago when I was wanted to be freelancing. So here's what they do in radio. They don't tell you. Look, it just happens. You know what I mean? So, you know, we did the show. The morning show was called Boots Different. So, we show up and the show started at 6:15. So, we show up at 5:15.

人修吧，这不成为什么的。来，再看一下。所以说，不是来不说，不是来不就讲，因为你没心，你没心，你没心，你这单位那些事儿，你心里肯定是个烦，不要你的烦，你的烦。I was delivered, you know, I'm sorry, he delivered it with Chicago. Anyway, I was like, oh, I was really good at that.

But anyway, I saw it this morning. Now, given that in mind, I saw it this morning, and then, it's not a car. I was not safe. And he looked at my face, and he could see it. And he was like, no, you're good, you're good, you're good. So, you know,

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So be safe, be careful. Please, please don't salad burn. Don't drink your time. Don't drink your time. Because you don't have it. Impossible dream.

Tropical Sky Storm in the Hurricane Weather Center and watches Hawaii's effects here this Monday morning. We're looking at the Bermuda Weather Service radar now. We've got wide sky rain showers prepping in the areas around, let's say, within 75, 80 miles in all directions of Bermuda. Let's say the shower theory is moving very slowly towards the north at about 5 to 10 miles an hour with the very light, subtly slow.

guys know over here. It's had a little real Christian center at about 45 West Longitude. It's going to move on to the west and northwest and the lower and moon islands. However, this upcoming Thursday, it never intensifies as it moves westward across the Caribbean. Other tropical wave activity for the next 2 weeks leaves Africa. But once again, conditions unfavorable for any development. So essentially, no tropical depressions or storms forecast for the Atlantic Basin now for the next couple of weeks. Locally, quantity decline occasionally cloudy. We have a 25% quantity scattered shower, isolated thin shower, any time over the next 5 or more days. Our daytime highs all week at about 88 Fahrenheit, 31 Celsius. The lows all week at about 80 Fahrenheit, 27 Celsius. The winds today, south southwest, under 10 miles an hour.

And we ball like TNT. 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Spot like TNT. Every time we come outside, call the Uber SUV. How many gon' fit inside? Yeah, hide your eye. Yeah, bag it in the side. Yeah, pray the dogs never die. Yeah, 42 come alive. Yeah, hide your eye.

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Yeah, hide your ride. 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Yeah, 42 come alive. Yeah, hide your ride.

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Thank you.

to work into our location this week.

Every time he brought the Chinese home in the hurricane weather center of Bermuda where the service radar was lighting up with widespread scattered thunderstorms across the western Atlantic within 250 miles in all directions of Hamilton. Once again, it looks like a rather active weather pattern evolving now and across the western Atlantic. It's likely to be with us for a good part of the week. We've got ourselves a stuck front to our northwest. Air, of course, low pressure, interacting with strong East Atlantic high pressure, and providing us with southeast and southwesterly weak winds, but with considerable tropical moisture, considerable showers and thunder showers yet in the offing for, I would say, for the better part of the next 5 or more days. Right now, Bermuda with service radar outside of the thunder showers indicating small but numerous light rain to moderate rain.

this part of my son, know his son, that how you love you, boy. Yeah. Everybody making the best of what they got. Hey, look, I know the police always talking, but they never pay. I'm not but shit, it's not a matter of money. All the shit I get, I'm proud of membership, but as I look into my son's eyes, I still see his innocence. I see my inner child in him, and still living in mama had a shield at him, and the confidence to lose, you can build again. The only last one, barely straight up. You know what I'm saying, love, bro? You gotta get on up. I'm only making plays out of passing on. When they make baby, gonna have babies, and I'm gonna be gone. The way you try to move it, it really won't be long. I pray I'm never, every ever, I'm gonna be gone. I got a teaching that it's more than a rat race, more than a cash chase. And if you say cash, that just means that it's running away. Instead of turning it to you, the company, I gotta get on up. I think about Trayvon, Breon, my neighbor, D-Time.

Catherine, I'm a meteorologist home in the Hurricane Weather Center. Bermuda Weather Service radar is lining up with widespread scattered thunderstorms across western Atlantic within 250 miles in all directions of Hamilton. Once again, it looks like a rather active weather pattern evolving now in and across the western Atlantic. It's likely to be with us for a good part of the week. The Garisol is a stuck front to our northwest, and of course, low pressure interacting with the strong east Atlantic high pressure. And providing some southeast and southwesterly weak winds, but with considerable tropical moisture, considerable showers and thunder showers here in the offing for, I would say, for the better part of the next five or more days. Right now, Bermuda Weather Service radar outside of the thunder showers indicating small but numerous light rain to moderate rain showers in and around Bermuda now, and just kind of separate across western Atlantic. Here in the tropics itself, we have the remains of West Tropical Storm Dolly. Windy area showers and storms in and around the central Caribbean, moving to the west and northwest, will be weakening as it approaches Florida and the Bahamas over the next 48 hours. Low pressure area in the central Atlantic, 46 west, will move into the Leeward and Windward Islands this Thursday and stay just as a tropical wave. Another low pressure area in the north central Gulf of Mexico also has some small potential to become a tropical depression within the next 12 hours and move inland over coastal Texas by tomorrow. Not a big deal. Partly cloudy to cloudy skies. It's a 40% shower, thunder shower throughout the week. Daytime highs every day. Here at about 88 Fahrenheit, 31 Celsius. Low at 90 at 80 Fahrenheit, 27 Celsius. And a low here for this afternoon, light and variable.

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0: Huck and Lee in the coolest city. 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
1: Oh man, I'm active. 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